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2: Mga kinaiya ug binuhatan nga angang laglagon sa impyerno.
3: Their deeds and their character that must be thrown to the lake of fire.
2: Aron masunog ug mahanaw sama sa aso.
3: So that there will be fire and fire and ghost just like a smoke.
2: So the ghosts?
3: Ghost. 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
2: Ghost. 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Kuan ninyo ghost?
3: Okay, insay na ka. Kuan ninyo ghost?
2: Ka ismiring hoy?
3: Oo. Ako ma'am. Siya nga, unya, unsa may mga bati. Siya nga, okay raman ma. Sa ghost? Ha ghost da eh ma'am? Siya nga, okay ko ghost.
2: Siya pa yan, da isa. Gati man, da isa o kanding.
3: Sige.
2: Huwag among panghinauton diha ninyong tanan.
3: Ana, our promise to all of you.
2: Nga dili ka mo panuhuton taman-taman.
3: That the no air in your body will sink in so that you feel better.
2: Yeah. Gitu. Ha? Dili ka mo panuhuton taman-taman, feel better day na. Wapang kung niingong ano maayo mo.
3: Dili ka to man itong panuhuton to.
2: Amo ba?
3: Nga
2: mo kaayo rin ang panuhot
3: di katong air ba nga mo sink in sa inyong body.
2: Mm-hmm. Yeah, feel better
3: so that you will be not bitter. Feel not we're not be the best but we make sure
2: but we make sure
3: we serve you
2: better.
3: Yeah. Good Ableton!
2: Good Ableton!
3: Sige,
2: alit mo diha sa mga DTX Coffee Mix, Mighty CD, Tribayo, DTX 5.
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3: 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Uy, ayun na, it's the best. It's the best! It's the best! Ayun na. Products is your, it's the best. 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

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Auditions will be held simultaneously on August 23, 2026 in Bacolod City, Kapangkalan, Sagay, San Carlos, Canlaon, Bayawan, and Dumaguete City. Qualified groups will join a joint orientation at August 30, 2026 before going live on the big stage in Bacolod City on September 13, 2026. And the reward, champion takes home 20,000 pesos plus a perpetual trophy. First runner-up, 15,000 pesos. Second runner-up, 10,000 pesos. And 7 consolation prizes of 5,000 pesos each. 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